Number 9, it's Dylan Gossett with the song he wrote while on his tour bus after performing at Stagecoach in the dry, unforgiving California desert. Missing home? He found himself thinking about the warmth and beauty of Texas and his wife, whose sweet Texas drawl and the scent of her perfume reminded him of something naturally sweet and comforting. It's a sweet tribute to the woman he lovingly calls Honeysuckle. If you knew-

song is for anyone who may not have life completely figured out, but knows how to have fun on a Friday night. Make plans to see him at Harry's Northgate in College Station or Billy Bob's in Fort Worth, where he'll be having a good time with this week's number 8.

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3: Welcome back to Dance Time in Texas. It's time for my hit pick of the week. This week, Tristan Robertson drops the title track from his new album, a song about falling for a girl, even though you know she might be a bad idea. You see the warning signs, but you're attracted enough to say, I'm down for the ride.

0: to the countdown. Imagine Timothy Howes, the Grammy-nominated guitarist from the Plain White Tees, backstage at Cory Morrow trying to write a song. What started as a little sarcasm turned into a fun song with a little help from his wife. And as he started to sing, "I don't drink anymore," she reminded him, "But you don't drink any less."
1: She's

0: 6 this week. It's Jason Scott and the High Heat with the song inspired by the past 10 years as a traveling band living out of a van, chasing a dream and living life on the road. Long miles, late nights, sleeping wherever the road takes you. It's all about living life on the wild side. It's called Highway Robbery.
1: Well,

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0: Welcome back to Dance Time in Texas. This week's featured artist, Aubrey Lynn. Aubrey Lynn, known as the Texas Songbird, is a Texas country singer-songwriter and proud U.S. Marine Corps veteran. While serving overseas, Aubrey discovered her love for performing and began singing wherever she had the opportunity. After leaving the Marines, she turned that passion into a career in music, earning a reputation for her powerful voice and energetic live shows. Her hard work has earned her the Big Star 97 Female Vocalist of the Year, along with the Texas Music Association Entertainer of the Year and Record of the Year. Her newest song, The Texas Radio, puts a twist on that 1979 Charlie Daniels classic, The Devil Went Down to Georgia. You know, where Johnny went up against the devil for a fiddle made of gold? Well, as Aubrey Lynn likes to say, the devil may have gone up against Johnny, but he ain't ever messed with them girls from Texas. Aubrey Lynn, welcome to Dance Time in Texas.
3: Thank you so much, Mike. How you doing?
0: I'm doing great. It's a beautiful day out, and I got you now, and we're going to get to tell everybody about who you are. For folks who might be hearing about you for the first time, who is Aubrey Lynn?
3: Oh, that's a loaded question, I think. My husband's over here like, good Lord, she's going to keep talking. I've been doing music since I was a little girl. My dad was a musician, and I was in the background of my dad's bands. And as soon as I could stand up and hold a microphone, he had me back there. And then he said, all right, you got a little too loud. Let's just put you right up front with me. So I've been singing since I was little. Grew up in Garland. I graduated high school there, Garland High School. Went to college down in College Station at Texas A&M. And while I was down there, I was a member of the cadets and in the Aggie band. You're in the ROTC program. And I was on campus when September 11th of 2001 happened. And I remember going to class a few times and thinking, I don't have to be a Marine officer whenever I go into the service. I just want to be a Marine. While I was in the service, I did national anthem singing all over the place. My unit.

0: kind of billeted me as a national anthem singer. And then I had some friends that were from Texas that were in the Marines too, and they started a little band over there. So we had a little Texas music going on in Japan, and finally got out and I came home. I decided music was what I wanted to do for a living. So ever since then, that's what I've been doing.
1: Thank you for your service.
0: Thank you for your support. I appreciate that.
1: So I understand we also have your husband here on the interview with us today. He's not only a writer or a producer, but he's part of the band. Introduce me to him.
0: This is Dustin.
2: I'm just playing producer behind the wall.
0: You better put a hat on.
1: Is he older than you?
0: No, he's just bossier than I am. I'm older than him by 2 years.
1: Good for him.
2: Thank you.
1: So, Aubrey, where can we catch y'all on stage?
0: So we have a show coming up in Dallas. I'd really love to see everybody kind of in our hometown area.
2: Where in Dallas?
0: He's like dance moms over here.
1: Well, he's the dance dad.
0: Dance dad.
1: Whole new meaning to double D's.
2: You got it, girl.
0: So we have a show coming up at Strucker's Ice House in Dallas, and I really hope to see a lot of people down there. It's a veterans event we're doing at Strucker's. And also, we'll be on radio tour very soon all over Texas, Oklahoma, New Mexico. We do have a show at Kroner & Bear in Tahlequah. And then I really want to see a lot of people show up at the dance hall called The Oasis in Midlothian. That's early October. So I really hope that y'all can come out and dance with us.
1: For all of the dates, where can we go?
0: You can go to any of your social media accounts at Aubrey Lynn Music.
1: Do you have any new projects you can talk about?
0: We just finished my latest installment of the Chameleon series. And the Chameleon series, if I can give a brief description on what that project is, I recorded my first full-length album, and it was reviewed by Lucky Boyd. And Lucky said that my chameleon-like use of my voice would stand up in any genre. That was back in 2011. And I loved the way that sounded, because I knew that I liked an eclectic mix of music, and I was writing that way in my own songs. And that first record kind of had some country songs, some rock songs, some R&B songs. It's a little bit of blues in there. I thought maybe I split these songs up across different albums. And when I put out the first one, it was more traditional country that I had written at that time. We had 5 songs on that one. The next album that we worked on was a rock concept, and it's called Chameleon Black Hole. And then my husband and I had written a lot of love songs together. So we had these color themes going with our Chameleon series, white, black, red. And then we started working on the Green Room project, which was more singer-songwriter type songs. I felt like these songs were kind of songs that if you had been sitting around in a green room behind the stage and you wanted to show it to your buddies that were there to see you that night, these were kind of those songs that I'd written. And so that's the newest project that we finished, and we're probably going to release it in early 27. We're not quite sure on a specific date.
1: And speaking of new projects, what's the story behind Girls from Texas?
0: Girls from Texas, that's the lead song on the new album. And I woke up one morning, and all my life I remember my parents saying that I was the kind of girl that when she wakes up in the morning, the devil says, oh crap, she's awake. Like, that's me, because I'm always in a bad mood when I wake up. So this day when I woke up with the idea for that song, I remember putting my feet off the bed and I said to myself, even the devil don't mess with girls from Texas. I went out and found my husband and I told him this. He says, what's it about? And I was like, I don't know yet, but it's got to be about some really badass chick that the devil wouldn't even mess with. And he said, well, it's about you. I was like, maybe right now in the morning, but... So I was just sitting around thinking about what would happen if the devil went back to Georgia and he wanted his fiddle back from Johnny. And Johnny says, you know, I don't have it. And I lost it to this girl from Texas. And you don't want to mess with her because you don't wake up well at all. And Johnny says, even the devil don't mess with girls from Texas. Oh, hell no. You better tuck your tail and run. 'Cause the devil don't mess with girls from Texas.

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1: If you just go to aubreylynn.herenow.com, you can pick up any of our t-shirts and koozies and hats and everything we've got on there for sale. I want to see you at the merch table if you can make it to a show. Come hang out and take some pictures with us. My favorite part about selling merchandise is at the show because I get to meet you face to face.
0: Aubrey Lynn, thanks for being on Dance Time in Texas.
1: Thank you so much, Mike. I appreciate you.
2: 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It all started when a buddy was going through a tough split and told him, man, if it was a perfect world, this would have been it.

Josh Abbott Band is up next with a heartfelt love song Josh wrote for his wife Taylor as a special birthday gift. It was his way of reminding her that after all the fans who sing his songs, he's still her biggest fan. Having fun with this week's number four is that birthday song to Josh's wife,

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2: 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And now, the top of the chart. Coming in at number three, it's Curtis Grimes with his brand new music video, now airing on Stars Over Texas TV. It's a song about hard work and the values passed down from one generation to the next and what it really means to live the cowboy way of life. This week's number three, that's what cowboys do.
3: He'll work hard, play hard, full of heart, showing up.

Number two spot, Jenna Paulette trades in her cowboy way of life for a little romance. It's the morning after a perfect night when you just want to hold on to that feeling, at least until the clock strikes. I'm

this week's number one. The Turnpike Troubadours breathed new life into a Texas classic, originally done by Robert Earl Keen in 1998, along with bluegrass star Sierra Ho, who adds her incredible harmonies mixed with some mandolin. It's a song about hope, gratitude, and getting another chance. It's that feeling you get when you've been away for a long time and you finally get to make your way back home. Sit back and enjoy this week's number one, Feeling Good Again.

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Want to win £20 to spend on food or drink in a lovely refurbished pub? The newly refurbished Seaside Pub in Minster-on-Sea, formerly known as the Beach Bar, are kindly giving away a voucher for £20 to spend in their bar or restaurant. 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A winner is selected at random every week at 11:20 a.m. on our youth show. How easy is that? 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

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I guess I shouldn't say anything at all, since you're supposed to belong to him. But I just can't let you go without telling you just how much I love you.

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So I'm just gonna take my bags and I'm gonna walk. I know those bright lights are calling tonight. Big fine cars and fancy homes. But if you ever want somebody to just love you, someday you just

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My message to you. As a matter of fact, I don't let nothing hold you back. The scat man can do it, so can you. I hear you all ask out the meaning of scat. Well, I'm the professor, and all I can tell you is while you're still sleeping, the saints are still weeping, 'cause things you call dead haven't yet had the chance to be born. I'm the scat man.

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0: Drive there, and Keep On Moving, number one back in 1999. And yes, good morning and a warm welcome to the Sheppy FM Get Up and Go Breakfast Show. Myself, Wayne C, taking you through until 10 o'clock this morning. Coming up between then, now and then, I've got your feel-good music for your Thursday morning. Also coming up on the show in about 15 minutes' time, we've got our quiz coming up. We're going to play three songs. They have one thing in common. But what is that one thing? Well, that's your job for me this morning. So that's coming up in about 15 minutes' time. Also coming up, I've got Traffic and Travel on the Hour and Hard Past the Hour. So your next one will be in 2 minutes' time. So we'll get that done, shall we? I'm going to play one more song before we do the Traffic and Travel, though. So, yes, Jennifer Lopez. Jenny from the Block from 2002.
1: Children!

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1: Okay, so 7:30, let's have a look at and see what's happening out there on the roads on the rails this morning. So looking across the island, you've got traffic queuing at the moment on the halfway road that goes down, from Barton Hill Drive down towards the Cowsley Corner roundabout. It says here about 3 to 5 minutes of queues there this morning. Also, you've got that road closure on the Queenborough Road, that little road behind Aldi. It's still doing works on the roads there at the moment, so it's closed in both directions. Right, having a look over onto the mainland this morning, A249 Sheppey Crossing in both directions, that's looking okay. No problems on the King's Ferry Bridge. Over into Sittingbourne, all looking quiet over there at the moment. Oh no, just updated. Don't know why this machine does that all the time. So you've got traffic queuing at the moment going from the Key Street roundabout heading towards Sittingbourne via the A2 London Road. Got about 3 minutes of delays, and the A2 going up to Bapchild, you've got 3 minutes of delays there as well. Looking at the A249 going down to the Stockbury flyover, at the moment you've got slow moving traffic going from the Key Street roundabout heading down towards Stockbury roundabout. It says here you got about 5 minutes of delays at the moment. Looking at the A249, the Stockbury roundabout, all approaches there at the moment are clear and free flowing, including the M2 in both directions. A249 Detlin Hill is clear to get down to the top of the hill. Then you've got about 5 minutes of delays. M20 in both directions looking okay. A249 from the M20 roundabout down to Maidstone looking okay. And at the moment, the A229 going out of town, you've got about 4 minutes off delays just after the town centre, going up towards Plains Avenue. Right, looking at your local trains from Sheerness on sea to Sittingbourne. Next train is the 7:46 service from Platform 1. 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Queenborough, Swale, Kemsley gets you to Sittingbourne at 8:05. 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And that is it. That's all I've got on my screen at the moment. But if you know something that we're not reporting, please get in contact and let me know on 01 795 665 898. 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

0: Cher there, and Strong Enough from, doesn't say. Right, so here is Cher PFM 92.2. Right, good morning and a warm welcome. Gladly, I am finally here. I'm going to blame the oversleep this morning on Mrs. Caldwell, yes. She turned the alarm clock off this morning without me waking up and went back to sleep. Yeah. There you go. So it's her fault. So when she comes on at 10 o'clock to do mid-morning, tell her off for me. Yeah. Right, I've got a couple of messages from some of our sponsors. Then we'll be right back. Coming up after that, I've got Joel Corry featuring MNEK with Head and Heart from 2020. Jess Glynn, Thursday. Why not? Because it's Thursday for 2018. And loads more. And don't forget, we're going to open up today's quiz in about 5 minutes' time.
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Glyn there, and Thursday from 2018, right here, Sheppy FM 92.2. Right, coming up, let's open up today's quiz then, shall we? Right, so I've got three songs. They have one thing in common, but what is that one thing? Well, I'm not going to tell you the titles of the songs because otherwise that will give the answer away, or it'll make it too easy. So all I'm going to tell you is the first one is not working for some reason. Just give me a second, I'll find out why that is. I don't know. I checked this a minute ago and it was all working fine. Yeah, it was all queued, ready to go as well. I don't know. Yeah. See, live radio always goes wrong for me, so there you go. Right, I'm looking in the wrong place. That's probably why it's not working. Right, so let's try a different one then. Yes, just talk amongst yourselves at the moment. yes, the system seems to have gone on a silly one this morning. So let me see why that is. Right, so I'm going to play three songs for you. They have one thing in common, but what is that one thing? As I said, I'm not going to mention the titles, otherwise it'll give the game away. All I'm going to say is the first one is a song by Helen Shapiro.

Days, a song by Helen Shapiro. See where I'm going yet? Of course not. You need a nervous song, don't you? Right, so song number two is a song by Marshmello featuring Bastille.

So song number two there, a song by Marshmello featuring Bastille. And good morning to Gary, and also good morning to Danny with the correct answer already. They didn't need the third song. Right, so let's give you the third song before I give you the numbers to call. And also traffic and travel on the way in a few minutes as well. So song number three is a song by Pharrell Williams.

0: So there you go. There's our three songs for today's Tied Up quiz. All tied up. Yes, three songs, one thing in common. But what is that one thing? Well, as I said, I'm not going to tell you what the songs are called because that would give the game away. But I will make it a little bit easier for you. So song number one was a song by Helen Shapiro. Song number two was a song by Marshmello featuring Bastille. And song number three was a song by Pharrell Williams. So there you go. If you think you know the answer, then why not contact 01-795-665-898. 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No prizes today, just playing for fun. Right, time is now 8:01. Let's get the latest on the roads and on the rails.
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0: Okay, so let's have a look and see what's happening out there on the roads and on the rails this morning. Right. We've got queuing traffic at the moment going for on the Minster Road, going up to the halfway traffic lights. You've got about 8 minutes of delays there this morning. Doesn't say what the problem is. Also, we've got traffic along Lower Road. Goes from Scockles Road down to just after the Bartonhill Drive along there. It says here you've got 28 minutes of delays. No idea why. The A249, just before you get to the Cowsley Corner roundabout there, you got about 5 minutes of delays there this morning. Doesn't say what's going on there, just says 5 minutes of delays just before you get to the roundabout, before you go on to, that's the Cowsley Corner roundabout. So yes, A249. Before you get to there. Don't forget, you also got that road closure in Queenborough Road behind the Aldi, that is closed in both directions as well. Right, over onto the mainland this morning, A249 Chevy Crossing in both directions, that's looking okay. No problems on the King's Ferry Bridge. Over into Sittingbourne, Staplehurst Road, that's busy at the moment, going down to Millway. You've got 4 to 5 minutes there. Millway itself, also busy, got about 4 minutes there as well. The A2 from the Key Street roundabout, heading towards Sittingbourne via the A2 London Road, got about 6 minutes of delays there at the moment. Mercer Road, starting to get a little bit busy as well, you've got 4 to 5 minutes there. The A2 Canterbury Road, heading up to Batchard, you've got about 7 minutes of delays there as well. Right, A249 going down to the Stockbury flyover. All approaches there are clear, including M2 coastbound. M2 London bound, you've got a little bit of traffic going through Junction 5 there, about 2 minutes of delays. Once you get down to the Medway services, it's all clear after that. A249 Detlin Hill, that's clear till you get down to the top of the hill. Then you've got about 8 minutes of delays there this morning. M20 in, well, going from Junction 7 coastbound, looking okay. London bound looks okay, but coming from the London bound carriageway up to Junction 7 there, you got about 1 minute of delays there this morning, coming up to the turn off. Right, A249 from the M20 roundabout down to Maidstone. Busy down there at the moment. You've got about 9 minutes off delays. Also in the other direction along the from the Chequers Centre, you've got 5 minutes off delays there. The A229 Fairmeadow coming into town, 11 minutes off delays. And that's all that I've got at the moment. Right, looking at your local trains from Sheerness on Sea to Sittingbourne, next train will be the 8:17 service from Platform 1. 1 second. That's better. Right, as I said, The next service is the 8:17 service from Platform 1. It's calling at Queenborough Kemsley, gets you to Sittingbourne at 8:35. If you miss that one or you want a later service, got the 8:46 and the 9:17. And that's it. That's all I've got on my screens at the moment. But if you know something we're not reporting, please get in contact and let me know. 01795 665 898. 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And that is it. You're up to date. Next update will be in around 25 minutes time at 8:30. And with that, you're now up to date.
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and What Took You So Long, number one back in 2001, right here at Sheppey FM 92.2. Been asked what's happening on the Lower Road. Lower Road at the moment, very busy at the moment. Let me just go back on to the traffic and travel. Right, very busy at the moment on the Lower Road. Traffic is queuing at the moment. Goes from the Cowsley Corner roundabout right the way back to Scockles Road at the moment. At the moment, it's saying there's 27 minutes of delays. It doesn't tell me why there's the traffic, what's going on. Also, Barton Hill Drive, that is busy as well, coming right the way from the Minster Road right the way up to Lower Road. 18 minutes of delays there at the moment. Minster Road is busy as well, going right the way down to the A249, right the way past the halfway houses down there. 18 minutes there, and on the A249, on the approach to the Cowsley Corner roundabout, you got about 10 minutes off delay. So I'm afraid whatever way works your best, or if you know some shortcut that I don't know, then there you go. Don't share it with everyone else or share it with everyone else in charge. Right, let's have a look then at our news headlines that were reaching us this morning. So it says the government believes that Iran played a part in the RAF Fairford incident, which resulted in five men being arrested and then bailed. Prime Minister Andy Burnham has said there are strong indications that Iran played a part in what happened over the weekend at RAF Fairford. He did not provide further details. Iran has responded, with Foreign Minister Abbas Araghchi saying the UK leader is barking up the wrong tree. There you go. Andy Burnham has also said it is possible that a future Labour election manifesto could promise a new in-out referendum on the European Union. The Prime Minister said a referendum would be the right thing to do right now because the UK needed to consider the options for its relationship with the EU, where it said we are not, where it says we are not, isn't good enough, eh? Where we are isn't good enough. Yeah. It comes after he pledged in his Labour conference speech on Tuesday to explore closer ties with the bloc at a summit later this year. The move could set up a huge dividing line at the next general election, with the Conservatives accusing Burnham of trying to reopen old wounds by re-signing the battles of Brexit years. And last but not least, there is a fresh set of weather maps out, and they're showing a proper Arctic blast heading our way in mid-October. Forecasters say temperatures could dip below 10 degrees everywhere, and parts of Scotland might even drop to -1 as the cold air sweeps in. According to the weather maps, sections of the Highlands could be below freezing on October the 11th, with a chance of a bit of snow around Inverness. Further south, it's a mix of cold and rain, with places like Manchester, Leeds and Liverpool looking pretty soggy and cool. Yes, well, we'll see it when we believe it, won't we? Yes, never believe the weather until it's actually here. Right, also in the showbiz news this morning, Dame Esther Ranson has sadly passed away yesterday. She was, not sure why that is in that pink thing, but yes, Dame Esther Ranson passed away yesterday.
Right, I've got more on the Celebrity Traitors, which starts up tonight, and loads more in the showbiz news that's coming up a little bit later on. Right now, though, let's get back to some more great music. Coming up in about 5 minutes' time, we'll give you another reminder of today's quiz. Coming up, I've got Robbie Williams with Strong. New music from Taylor Swift, Patient Zero. That was released on Friday. Also coming up, I've got The Feeling, Love It When You Call, Belinda Carlisle, and more. So don't go anywhere. That all plays after this short message.

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1: Okay, so let's give you a quick reminder of today's quiz then. Right, three songs, one thing in common, but what is that one thing? Well, that's for you guys out there to tell me this morning. Right, so I'm not going to tell you what these song titles are, as it'll give the game away. All I'm going to say is who they're by. So song number one is a song by Helen Shapiro.

0: Song number two is a song by Marshmello featuring Bastille. I want you to be happier when the morning comes. And song number three is a song by Pharrell Williams. So there you go, three songs there, but there is one thing they have in common. But what is that one thing? Well, if you think you know the answer, then why not give us a call in the studio?
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0: 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Lines for the quiz will close in just under half an hour at 8:50 and 8:55 or thereabouts. I will reveal the correct answer and tell you who's got it correct this morning. No prizes today, just plain fun. Right, good morning to Sarah as well. She's got the answer correct. She says that she's currently stuck in the lower road traffic, so not very, very. Yes, I don't know. I feel your pain, but there is light at the end of the tunnel. At least it is a sunny day. So yeah, there you go. Hope your day goes better than mine. That's what she says. Yeah, I already turned up to work late this morning, so not a good start. So yes, hope your day is better than mine. Right, should we get back to some music? I think we should. That's what I'm paid to do anyway. Right, brand new music from Taylor Swift. It's called Patient Zero.

From Taylor Swift, it's called Patient Zero. Kind of a sing-along one, that one. Right, coming up in a few minutes' time, I've got your traffic and travel on the way. We'll let you know all the latest on the lower road. Right now, though, taking us up to that, I've got The Feeling with Love It When You Call from 2006.

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1: Okay, so 8.30, let's have a look and see what's happening out there on the roads and on the rails this morning. Right, so we've got traffic queuing at the moment on the Minster Road going up to the halfway traffic lights, 17 minutes of delays. Also after the halfway traffic lights, heading down all the way down Queenborough Road, heading down towards the A249. Busy there as well. You've got about 20 minutes of delays there this morning. Also on the Barton Hill Drive, going from Minster Road up to the Lower Road, you've got 11 minutes of delays. Lower Road itself stretching back 34 minutes at the moment. Goes all the way back to Scockles Road at the moment. Also on the A249, heading down to the Cowson Corner roundabout, got about 6 minutes of delays there at the moment. Doesn't tell me what's going on down there, so if anyone knows, it's all I've got told is there's just loads of traffic. If anyone does know, please do let me know. Looking over onto the mainland this morning once you get off the island. A249, the Sheppey crossing in both directions, that's looking okay, no problems on the King's Ferry Bridge. Over into Sittingbourne, Stabler's Road, that's busy. Going round to Millway, 8 minutes of delays. Millway, also a little bit of traffic there, 4 to 5 minutes. The A2 going round to the Eurolink, got about 4 minutes of delays. Merson Road up to the A2 Canterbury Road, you've got about 7 minutes of delays. A2 Canterbury Road up to Baptchild, you've got 11 minutes there. A2 coming from the Key Street roundabout, heading towards Sittingbourne, you've got 5 minutes there. And going the other way, you've got 3 minutes there. Right, A249 going down to the Stockbury flyover, all approaches there, including the M2 in both directions, looking okay. A249, Detling Hill, it's clear to get down to the top of the hill. Then you've got about 10 minutes going down there at the moment. M20 in both directions, looking okay. A249 going across onto the Bearstead Road. You've got about 5 minutes in both directions there at the moment. Then it's clear until you get down to East Maidstone. Then you've got 3 minutes of delays heading into the town centre. Fairmeadow also coming into town, you've got about 15 minutes of delays there. College Road, Old Turville Road, also busy, 4 to 5 minutes there at the moment. And the A229 coming up through the, heading towards the town centre, you've got about 5 minutes of delays there as well. Right, local trains from Sheerness on Sea to Sittingbourne. Next train will be the 8:46 service, should I say. 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And that's it. That's all I've got on my screen at the moment. But if you know something that we are not reporting, please get in contact and let me know. 01795 665 898. 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And that is it. You're up to date. 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

0: Belinda Carlisle there, and Leave a Light On from 1989, right here, Sheppy FM 92.2. Right, just heard from Anna in her car this morning, sat in that traffic at the moment. Yes, there is apparently a car on its roof around Thistle Hill, so that's going to add to the problems. Also, it looks like there's a motorbike that's had an accident as well on the lower road. So all roads around that area at the moment are very, very busy. I can't give you any good news, I'm afraid. all side roads and that around there are busy as well. So I'm afraid my only advice is to listen to Sheppy FM and enjoy the music whilst you're sat there. At least it's not, at least the weather is nice this morning. Nice sunshine out there this morning. It is lovely. It is lovely and warm. So tell the boss you're running a little bit late. Relax whilst you're, well, not relax while you're driving. That would be a bit silly. Just enjoy the music that I bring you this morning. First though, I'm going to give you a last reminder of today's quiz.
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0: Okay, so three songs I played you this morning in full. All that you need to do is tell me there's one thing that ties those three songs together. But what is that one thing? I'm not going to give out the titles of the song because that'll make it too easy. All I will say is song number one is a song by Helen Shapiro.

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1: 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Lines for the quiz will close in 6 minutes' time, so you've got 6 minutes to get your answers in. 8:55 or thereabouts, I will reveal the correct answer this morning and tell you who's got it correct this morning. No prizes today, just playing for fun. Right, let's get back to some more great music on the way. I've got Coldplay with The Scientist from 2002, Donna Summer with Hot Stuff from 1979, Maroon 5 and loads more.

Gary there, and the scientists right here, Sheppy FM 92.2. Right, I'm going to do Showbiz News in just a second. Before I do, let me just say to you, do you want to win yourself £10? Well, you could be a winner. All you need to do is pay £1 for one of our car stickers, and if you're driving around and you get spotted by one of our team, they will stop you, or they'll follow you. Doesn't sound that sinister, honest. It didn't when I wrote it anyway. And we will give you £10. Just like that, just for displaying one of our car stickers, so you could be that one for this month. All you need to do is collect a £1 car sticker from the Sheppy FM studios at the Sheppy Community Media Centre, Next 30 Healthy Living Centre, or you can email contact at sheppyfm.org.uk or call 01795 664 499, and we will get one to you. 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Also, we have some Sheppy FM 92.2 FM mugs still available at £4 each. So why not start your way the Sheppy FM way? Right. Let's have a look at the showbiz news. Right, in the showbiz news today, there's a lot said today about Dame Esther Hanson, who passed away, tragically passed away yesterday, and it's because she genuinely changed things. She spent more than 20 years fronting That's Life. Do you remember that program, That's Life? Yes. That mix of serious investigations and totally unexpected moments, and somehow pulled in 20 million viewers at a time when we only had a handful of channels. In the last couple of years, she was open about her lung cancer and talked honestly about assisted dying, even joining Dignitas before becoming too fragile to travel. She kept pushing for the law to change, saying it wouldn't come too soon enough for many who needed it. And in the news today, it's been a whole year since the first series of The Celebrity Traitors, and tonight, new one finally lands on BBC One. Yes, 8 p.m. this evening. I can't wait. We already know a third of the celebrities will be traitors. But this time, the lineup is packed with comedians, so there's going to be plenty of laughs mixed in with all the plotting. And that's not all the fun. A couple of contestants have already said challenges are tougher, and bosses admit the paranoia is off the scale. So there are 21 celebrities this year, one more than last time, and even the producers say there'll be tears. And British women long for a Shirley Valentine style holiday romance. A survey has found 2.3 million over 40s dream of getting frisky with a foreign Lothario. In the 1989 film, Pauline Collins plays a housewife who enjoys a sexual awakening in the arms of a Greek lover played by Tom Conti. A quarter believe their age is just a number, and 18% feel later in life is the moment to focus on themselves. Well, that's too much for breakfast, isn't it? I don't know. Who writes this stuff? Yeah. I don't know. No, I don't know who writes it either. Right, coming up, I've got Donna Summer on the way with Hot Stuff from 1979. We'll then close down today's quiz. Also coming up, we've got Maroon 5, Girls Like You, and coming up at the top of the hour, traffic and travel and your local weather for the island.

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1: Okay, so we've got a couple of minutes before the traffic and travel and the weather for the island. Right, so let's close down today's quiz. Right, so I played you three songs. They have one thing in common. But what is that one thing? Well, I didn't give you the song titles, but now I will. and you might see the answer before I declare it. What's that noise? Something just beeped in my ear. Don't know what it was. Yes. Right, so song number one was a song by Helen Shapiro called Walking Back to Happiness from 1961.
2: Funny, but it's true, what loneliness can do.
1: Song number two was Marshmallow featuring Bastille with Happier from 2018.
3: Be happier when the morning comes and we see what we've become.
1: And song number three is Pharrell Williams and Happy, number one back in 2013. So there you go, three songs, one thing in common. But what was that one thing? Well, the song, well, all the songs, should I say, they mention happy or happiness. So that was the answer. The obvious answer sometimes is the correct answer. See, I told you. Right, so correct answers today. I have got, where have we got? Her Again, a.k.a. Claire the Pedestrian. Yeah. Sarah, Danny, also Gary, also Trudy with the correct answer this morning. So well done to all of you. Another quiz coming away tomorrow. I'm not sure what quiz I'm doing. I think I'm doing, who is it? What did I do last week? TV themes, wasn't it? So this week, yes, who is it? Right, so that's coming up tomorrow. Right now though, back to today's show. Let's go and see what's happening out there on the roads and on the rails. Hopefully when I press reload on the traffic and travel, it tells me all that traffic has gone. Somehow I don't think so. But anyway, first, the weather for the island.
4: The weather in just a moment.
5: If you're caring for someone receiving a repeat prescription, they could be storing up medicine they don't use or need. This year alone, an estimated £4.9 million will be wasted on unused medicines, which could be reinvested into improving your NHS services. So don't be afraid to check their medication. Encourage them to only order what they need and take any that's not being used back to their local pharmacy for safe disposal. Help us make more of your NHS.
1: Okay, so let's have a look and see what's happening out there on the island with today's weather. Today's going to be a dry and mostly sunny day with plenty of sunshine and little to no cloud around. Also feeling warm as well. This evening tonight it's going to be largely clear and dry with little to no cloud around as well. Looking at your sunset today will be at 6:36. Pollution is low, UV is moderate. Highest temperature today, 20 degrees. Your low is 11. Right now in Sheerness, it is 16 degrees. And your tide times for Sheerness today, we are currently on a high tide at 5.68 metres. Low tide will be at 10.04 this morning, 0.98 metres. And your high tide this afternoon will be at 4.12 at 5.80 metres. That is it. You're up to date. Traffic and travel is next.
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1: Okay, so let's have a look and see what's happening out there on the roads and on the rails this morning. Yes, some of the traffic has eased a little bit. Right, let's have a look then at the details. Right, Minster Road up to the halfway traffic lights. You still got a little bit of traffic there, 7 to 8 minutes there. Also on the Minster Road at the junction of Scockles Road, you've got traffic in both directions there due to roadworks, 5 to 6 minutes there at the moment. Lower Road going all the way from Scockles Road down to the Castle Corner roundabout, got about 14 minutes of delays. It was about half an hour ago, so it's getting better. Also, you've got that road closure behind Aldi from the Castle Corner roundabout down to where the Aviator pub used to be. Right, looking over onto the mainland this morning, A249 Sheppey crossing in both directions, that's looking okay. No problems on the King's Ferry Bridge. Over into Sittingbourne, Staplehurst Road, that's busy going around to Mill Way. Got about 6 minutes of delays. Mill Way also looking busy, you got about 5 minutes of delays. Merson Road up to the A2, you've got about 4 minutes there at the moment. Canterbury Road, A2 up to Bapchild, you got about 6 minutes of delays there as well. Right, A249 going down to the Stockbury flyover, all approaches there, including the M2 in both directions, and that's looking okay. A249 Detling Hill, it's clear till you get down to the bottom of the hill, then you've got 10 minutes of delays. The M20 in both directions, that's looking okay. A249 from the M20 roundabout down to going down to Bearstead Road, you've got about 5 minutes there at the moment. Then it's clear right the way down to the town centre, Maidstone. Once you get down to the Chequers Centre, you've got about 4 to 5 minutes there. Fairmeadow coming into town, you've got about 6 minutes there at the moment. And the rest of the roads are looking okay at the moment. Right, local trains from Sheerness on sea to Sittingbourne. Next train will be the 9:17 service from Platform 1. It's calling at Queenborough, Kemsley gets you to Sittingbourne at 9:35. If you miss that one or you want a later service, you've got a 9:47 calling at all stations. And if you miss that one, your next one will be from 10 o'clock. They're running one every hour, 47 minutes past the hour from Platform 1 to all stations will get you to Sittingbourne at 6 minutes past the following hour. And that is it. That's all I've got on my screens at the moment. But if you know something we're not reporting, please get in contact and let me know on 01795 665 898. 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And that is it, you're up to date. Your next update will be in 25 minutes time at half past nine. And with that, you know, up to date.
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5 there, and Girls Like You from 2018. Right, if you're one of those stuck in the traffic around the Lower Road at the moment, it is starting to ease a little bit. So, yes, it says here, once you get down to the Cowsley Corner roundabout, it's all clear there. So heading over the bridge. Right, I'll tell you what, if you're still stuck there, this should lift your mood this morning. The weather is looking good all day today. It's going to be nice and warm with the sunshine, little to no cloud. And I'll tell you what, let's get a little bit of a happy song on, shall we? This one from Bewitched.

0: Yes, Bewitched there and C'est La Vie, number one back in 1998, right here, Sheppy FM 92.2. Right, coming up, got more great music on the way. We're going to press pause for just a second and look at our Who Knew section of the show. So it says here, there's been an unbelievable story coming out of Israel this morning where a passenger stepped in during a terrifying incident on a Fly Dubai flight. A plumber called Yanif Hayoun helped overpower an alleged attacker in the cockpit after the pilot was stabbed and the plane started to plunge. Yanif and other passengers managed to pull the injured pilot out of the way and hold down the attacker while the aircraft dropped thousands of feet. Yanif then grabbed the controls until an off-duty pilot could take over.
1: Yeah.
0: Sounds unbelievable, doesn't it? October, it says, a month famous for the arrival of autumn, Halloween, and for the last few years at least, giving up your vices, namely cigarettes and alcohol. There are obvious health benefits to taking a month off the sauce, but here's another reason to go sober, your wallet. Macmillan Cancer Support found that we spend £2.6 million on alcohol every year, or £1.9 billion a month. Last year it calculated Brits spend just under £66 a month on booze on average. And last but not least, it says here, Grenfell investigation files handed to prosecutors, police submit evidence seeking charges against 54 individuals and 20 companies. So there you go, maybe some sort of closure on that. Yeah, there you go. It will never be closure for some people, will it? Let's have a look at fact of the day. So fact of the day, October the 1st celebrates CD Player Day. Is there any of them left around? And Homemade Cookie Day. I like homemade cookies. I'll have a day of that. Eating them, that is. And also, October the 1st, as I've just been told, starts off Black History Month. So there you go. Right, it says here, we've reached day 274 of the year. There's 91 days remaining of 2026. And I'll tell you what, let's give you a couple of facts of the day. Right, the bloodhound is the only animal whose evidence is admissible in court. In complete darkness, we see a pacific colour called Igringu. Yeah, which is a shade of dark grey. I'll tell you what, in the darkness, all I see is dark. Yeah, there you go. My mum told me when I was younger to eat carrots and I'd be able to see in the dark. Never happened. And it says here, Scooby-Doo is actually short for Scoobert Doo. Who would have known? Right. Let's get back to the music then. Coming up, I've got more great music on the way. New music, in fact, for the next one. Sugar Babes and Ghosts. I've also got Gwen Stefani, Holla Back Girl, coming up. Dire Straits, Walk of Life, and loads more.

0: Sugar Babes there, new music from them with Ghost right here, Sheppy FM 92.2. Right, so we've got a couple of messages from our sponsors coming up. Coming up after that, I've got Gwen Stefani with Hollaback Girl. Also, Dire Straits' Walk of Life from 1986. Nicki Minaj with Super Bass from 2011. And loads more. Right, let's have a look what's coming up today on Sheppy FM. Right, 10 till 1 today. You got the mid-morning show with Sadie. She's in for Bernie today. Bernie's off on his holidays again. And then 1 till 4 this afternoon, you got Afternoon Plus with William. 4 till 7, you got Drive Time with Amanda. Soul Funk and More from 7 till 10 with Elaine and Andy. And then finishing things off for us, the Airplay Top 40 Rewind with Spencer James. Then I'm back tomorrow at 7 a.m. to kick off your Friday here on Sheppy FM. Start your day the Sheppy FM way. Yes, with Wayne. Yes, or maybe not. I don't know. Right, coming up in just under 10 minutes time, traffic and travel. But right now, though, let's get back to the music after these.
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0: Dire Straits there and Walk of Life right here at Sheppy FM 92.2. Right, coming up, I've got your traffic and travel, your last one of today's Get Up and Go breakfast show. I was just going to say, yes, I've got a message that I was going to read out. Where is it? Yeah. Hergen, a.k.a. the walking, the walking, what is it? Keep me losing everything. The walking clear, but the pedestrian. That's what it says. She says, please say that colour in the dark again. All I heard was minions speak. Well, minions speak. All minions say is yellow. I didn't say yellow. I said that the colour seen in the dark is often dark grey. But all I see in the dark... is nothing, yeah, just black, yeah, can't see anything. Can hear Sadie on the phone. See, she's so loud, probably telling someone off. On that note, yes, don't forget, she's up at 10 o'clock this morning covering for Bernie. She's going to be doing a Black History Month special, kicking off Black History Month here on Sheppy FM. Right now, though, 9:32, let's get the latest on the roads and on the rails this morning.
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0: Okay, so all that traffic this morning has now cleared. It all looks back to normal this morning. Still got traffic on the Minster Road around Wallteel Road and Scockles Road. It's due to the roadworks that are going on there at the moment. Also, don't forget road closure on the Queenborough Road. That's that little road behind Aldi. They're currently doing some work there as well, so that's closed in both directions. Right, 8249 going down Stockbury flyover. All approaches there, including the M... including the Kings Ferry Bridge, no problems there this morning. Over in the City Mall, all cleared up over there as well. The A249 going down to Stockbury flyover, all approaches there, including the M2 in both directions, looking okay. A249 Detlin Hill, right the way down to the M20 roundabout, is clear in both directions, and the M20 in both directions also looking okay. A249 from the M20 roundabout down to Maidstone looking okay, and all I've got in Maidstone at the moment is a little bit of traffic along College Road at the moment, 3 to 5 minutes there. Local trains from Sheerness on Sea to City Mall. Next train will be the 9:47 service from Platform 1. Calling at all stations, Queenborough, Swale, Kemsley gets you to City Mall at 10:06. 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And that's it. That's all I've got on my screens at the moment. But if you know something we're not reporting, please get in contact and let me know on 01 795 665 898. 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Please remember, only if it's safe and legal to do so. And that is it. You're up to date. Next update will be in at 11 o'clock on the mid-morning show with Sadie this morning. She'll have your weather at 11. And your next scheduled traffic and travel will be at 4 p.m. this afternoon on Drive Time today with Amanda. And with that, at 9:35 on Thursday, the 1st of October, you're now up to date.
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0: Nicki Minaj there and Super Bass from 2011 right here at Sheppy FM 92.2. Right, just time for me to cram one more song in before I have to say goodbye and vacate the studio. Yes, the better half is on her way. And she said, you better have left the studio nice and clean. No. No, I do keep it clean. Yes, because I'm one of those. Do you know, I'm one of those people that's a germaphobe. Don't like germs. Don't like dirt, dust, or anything like that. So, yes, when I come in the morning, I always clean the studio with antibacterial wipes before I start. Because, yes, I can't get ill because I have a weak immune system. So if I get ill, I'm ill, you know, just the way that God created us, I suppose. So that is my downfall. And yes, it is Sadie's fault this morning that I overslept. The alarm went off. She turned it off before I woke up because it takes me a good 10 minutes while it's going off to wake up. No, about 10 seconds, yeah. So she turned it off while I was still asleep, and she went back to sleep and then woke me up and said, oh, we're going to be late, like that. And I said, thanks. Could have done with a couple more hours, but there you go. Right, but yes, as I said, all of us are not perfect. So she's coming up in about just under 20 minutes time. Right now, though, to play the rest from my show, I've got Beats International, Dub Be Good To Me, number one back in 1990.
1: Tank fly, boss walk, jam, nitty gritty. 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This is Jam High. 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

Beats International there, and that'd be good to me. Number one back in 1990, right here, Sheppy FM 92.2. I've never got what they say on that bit, but there you go. Keeps us all guessing, doesn't it? Yes, nearly 40 years later. Right, coming up, yes, Sadie is waiting in the wings. She's ready for her show. She's got all artists today. She's going to be celebrating as we kick off a Black History Month. So if you want to request a dedication, shout out. You can get in contact with her this morning at 01795 665 898. 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That is it from me. I'm out of here, making way for Sadie, as I said. Coming up, got a couple of songs left to play while she gets herself ready. I've got Jamiroquai Choir with A Cosmic Girl from 2002. Brand new music from earlier this year, Ash and Stop the Wedding. Weezer with Beverly Hills from 2005. And if we've got time, I've got Timbaland featuring Kerry Hilson with The Way I Are from 2007. For myself, Wayne, that's it for me. I will see you back here tomorrow. I promise I will be on time tomorrow. So from 7 o'clock, yes, I will be here. And all that's left to say is have a great day, whatever you're doing today. Take care of yourselves, and I'll see you very soon.

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1: Good morning, it's time for your community news on Sheppey FM. A charity game in aid of Laura Stanford. That's tomorrow, the 2nd of October at 7.45. All donations will go towards Laura's fight and making memories and holding on to hope. And that is at the Sheppey United Football Club. 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This is completely free, but a little bit of information. Today is going to be replacing tomorrow, so it's not going to be on tomorrow. It's going to be on at 1:30 p.m. today. So if you are in the English-speaking group, please get down to there today. That is it. That's your community news. You'll be updated again in 2 hours' time.
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Well, hello and welcome to the mid-morning show on Sheppey FM. I'm in for Bernie Macken. Bernie is not with us this week. He's got a well-deserved holiday. Thank you to Wayne for the last 3 hours of the Get Up and Go breakfast show. Today, we have a very special 3 hours. Today is the 1st of October, which means Black History Month has officially begun here in the UK. So for the next 3 hours, we're celebrating Black History through something that has connected generations and communities around the world, music. We're going from the pioneers of gospel, blues and rock and roll, through Motown, soul, reggae and disco, into British soul, garage, R&B, grime, afrobeats and today's artists. But we're going to do something else as well. We're going to discover some Black British history that perhaps we weren't taught at school. Because Black history didn't begin with Windrush, as some stories are going back hundreds, even thousands and thousands of years. The theme for Black History Month this year is honouring our communities, recognising not only the famous names, but the teachers, carers, volunteers, artists, mentors and ordinary people whose contributions strengthen communities every day. And being a community radio station, I think that's something we can definitely get behind. So we've got quite a few artists coming up, which are very, very well respected on the Black music scene, but we also have a request for Helen. So we're going to start off. Helen's asked for some Frank Ocean, so I've got Frank Ocean and Calvin Harris with Slide, and then we've got Supremes and You Can't Hurry Love, and we'll be back with some really, really interesting facts and stories.

Welcome back to Shippy FM. You are on the show that's starting off Black History Month for 2026. Good morning to Claire. She said, please would you play some Macy Gray and some Skunk Anansie. Not only did we learn about Anansie songs in Songs Together in 1980 at a Catholic primary school, but both these artists are strong black women with amazing stage presence and lyrics. Well, we're going to play some Macy Gray first. We'll play some Skunk Anansie a little bit later on. She's also said Flaula Benjamin presented Play School, among others, and I wanted Hair with Beads. I remember her from 1975 onwards. Later, she was one of the first governors of the two original Oasis secondary schools on Sheppey. Oh, there you go. We didn't know that one. So thank you for that. But also, here's a bit of history. First bit of history. And this one might surprise you. If you ask someone when black history, when black British history began, there's a good chance they'll say 1948 and the arrival of the Empire Windrush. But we're out by a rather large margin. Historic England records evidence of people of African origin in Roman Britain, including a unit of North African Moorish troops stationed at Bur-by-Sands near Hadrian's Wall. Jump forward into Tudor England and we can even put a name and possibly a face to one black person, John Blank. John was a trumpeter at the royal courts of Henry VII and Henry VIII in the early 1500s. So next time somebody tells you that black British history started after the Second World War, you can tell them there was at least a black musician playing at the Tudor royal court more than four centuries before Windrush. So there you go. So we're going to play now Macy Gray for Claire. We can't play Macy Gray without playing I Try. And then we've got some Stevie Wonder with Signed, Sealed, Delivered. I'm yours.

So here's one particularly I like for radio, because music and British history collide yet again. So Ignatius Sancho. So let's travel back to the 1700s for a remarkable man called Ignatius Sancho. Sancho was born in an extraordinary circumstances on a slave ship and was brought to England as a baby. He eventually became a shopkeeper in Westminster and was part of London's intellectual and artistic society.

Good morning to Elaine. She's got in touch. She says she's loving the music and info, and she's warming up for, well, I'm warming up for tonight. So, yeah, don't forget tonight we do have our Soul Funk and More show with Elaine and Andy. So, we look forward to that. And, yeah, we did play a little bit of soul.

0: music there, but we have to, don't we? We're doing a Black History Month special, so soul is a huge part of Black History. Anyway, coming up after the adverts, we do have one more in that category, I guess. We've got Sister Sledge with Lost It Music, and then Michael Jackson. So be back after these break.
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3: 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How easy is that? 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

So that was Michael Jackson there, Black or White, a number one from 1991. There you go. Now we're going to look at Black Britain and the Caribbean. So the Empire Windrush arrived at Tilbury in June 1948, and that moment has become symbolic of post-war Caribbean migration to Britain. But Britain, I don't know. But here's the bits that often get missed. The National Archives points out that Windrush wasn't actually the first ship bringing Caribbean migrants here over the war. After the war, the Almadic and see if I can pronounce this properly. The Amanda and Almanzora had arrived at the Southampton the previous year, and Black Caribbean people had already served Britain in both world wars. After the Second World War, Britain needed workers to rebuild the country. People arriving from the Caribbean filled vital jobs in transport, the postal service, and healthcare. Between 1947 and 1970, nearly 500,000 people moved from the Caribbean to Britain. They didn't simply become part of modern Britain, they helped build it. So Britain was built by Windrush and pre-Windrush as well. So that's really important to know that one. Coming up now, straight from the Caribbean, I guess, we've got Bob Marley and Could You Be Loved, and then Desmond Dekker and Aces with Israelites. And why not, we might be able to put in a little bit of YG Marley as well. And if you don't know who YG Marley is, YG Marley is the grandson of Bob Marley and son of Lauryn Hill, another fantastic singer.

0: YG Marley there, and following the family tradition. So Britain wasn't always welcoming, and it's important that we don't romanticise that story either. The people who came to Britain often faced appalling discrimination. Caribbean workers could be paid less, struggle to find somewhere willing to rent them a home, and sometimes face racist violence. And yet these communities established businesses, churches, clubs, newspapers, cultural organisations and support networks. That's one reason why this year's theme, Honouring Our Communities, is so appropriate. Communities weren't merely somewhere people lived. They are places with support and belonging where wider society wasn't offering either. And it's really important that we honour those values now, because Britain still isn't always welcoming, is it? So, it's very, very important that we honour communities and make people feel welcome and appreciated, whatever their background. So we're going to go to play in the last couple of reggae sort of linked songs. We've got Toots and the Maytals, for 54 to 46 was my number from 1972, and Musical Youth with Pastor Dutchie, a number one from 1982. And then we'll be in with your weather and your coffee break.
1: Sing it up, mister. Hear what I say, sir. Yeah.

0: I mentioned when I was playing soul earlier that we got Elaine and Andy on tonight doing the Soul Funk More special. I also need to mention that every other Thursday, so next week and in alternate weeks, we do have the Reggae and More show with Mr. Or and Mrs. Babs. I say and or because we don't know. They play reggae, Afrobeats, some ska. Mr. Babs likes to throw in some hip hop as well and some R&B sometimes. So yeah, that's definitely one worth listening to. So if you like your reggae music and linked music to reggae, then please go ahead and listen to that. Right, coming up now, we've got Our Weather.
1: The weather in just a moment.
2: 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This year alone, an estimated £4.9 million will be wasted on unused medicines, which could be reinvested into improving your NHS services. So don't be afraid to check their medication. Encourage them to only order what they need and take any that's not being used back to their local pharmacy for safe disposal. Help us make more of your NHS.
0: Okay, right, today will be dry and mostly sunny with plenty of sunshine and little to no cloud around, and it's feeling warm, lovely. Tonight will be largely clear and dry with little or no clouds around yet again. Scrolling up on the wrong mouse. Today's temperatures, you've got highs of 21 degrees and lows of 11 degrees. Right now in Sheerness, it's 18 degrees. Your UV is moderate and your pollution is low. That's always good to hear. Your sunset this evening will be at 6:36. Looking at your tide times, currently you've got a low tide at 0.98 metres and your next high tide is due at 12 minutes past 4 this afternoon at 5.8 metres. You're up to date on Sheppey FM weather. You'll be updated again in 2 hours' time.
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0: Okay, today's coffee break, I'm sticking with our theme of Black History Month, the kickoff of Black History Month. I'm going to play two of my favourite R&B artists, both of them from the 90s, funny enough. You know, I'm a 90s girl, really. I've got Tony Rich Project with Nobody Knows and Latricia McNeil, Ain't That Just The Way. And then we're going to finish the coffee break, after the coffee break, straight away with Sade and Smooth Operator.

So, Britain's sound system revolution. Think about British music. See, my cold's making me say wrong. British music today. Reggae, lovers rock, jungle, drum and bass, UK garage, grime. These genres might sound completely different, but there's a musical family tree connecting them all. Caribbean musical culture and sound systems become an important part of Black British community life. And something remarkable happened. Young Black British musicians weren't simply copying music from Jamaica, America or Africa. They began mixing those influences with their own experiences of growing up in Britain. These results was music that was unmistakably British. The British Library staged an exhibition called Beyond the Bassline, tracing 500 years of Black music in Britain from the 1500s right through to Stormzy and today's artists. 500 years, that's quite a playlist. I can't play 500 years worth of music, but we're going to play a nice mixture for the rest of the show. So we've got Loose Ends, Hanging on the String, a single from 1985, Soul to Soul, Back to Life, which was a number one from 1989, and Why Not We Mention Stormzy, why not play some Stormzy as well?

0: Stormzy there. Absolutely love that one. Come on, let's briefly leave music behind because there's another extraordinary name in Black British history, Mary Seacole. Born in Jamaica in 1805, Mary learned about medicine and healing from her mother. When the Crimean War began, she travelled to Britain, hoping to join the nursing effort. She wasn't accepted, though, so she financed her own journey to Crimea and established a British hotel near the fighting, helping sick and wounded soldiers. Her story was largely overlooked for generations, but in 2016, a statue of Mary was unveiled outside St Thomas's Hospital in London. It's believed to have been the first British statue honouring a named black woman. So there you go. And this year, 2026, that statue celebrated its 10th anniversary. So in honour of the lovely Mary Seacole, we're going to play Caribbean Queen. Yeah, there you go, because she was a Caribbean queen in her own right. But that's straight after these messages. And following that, we've got Five Star and Systematic.
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0: Right, coming into a brilliant Kent connection, we've got Walter Toll. This is one this one is perfect for Sheppy FM because he was born in Kent. He's actually born in Folkestone. He was born in Folkestone in 1888. He became a professional footballer playing for Tottenham Hotspur and Northampton Town for a time when seeing a black professional footballer was extraordinary and unusual. Then came the First World War. Toll enlisted in the British Army and became an officer, serving in Italy and France. He was sadly killed in action in France in March 1918. Today there's a memorial to him on the Lees in Folkestone. So black history isn't only something happening in London, America, or somewhere away. There's an extraordinary chapter of it right here in Kent. So there we go. So that is Walter Toll. It's a player for Tottenham Hotspur and Northampton Town, born in Folkestone in Kent. Right, coming up after the break, we've got M People Moving On Up and Gabrielle with Dreams.
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So we're quickly approaching the end of hour two, and something has become really clear when you follow the story. Migration didn't just change the people living in Britain, it changed what Britain sounded like. Music travelled with people, and then their children and grandchildren created something new from it. After in this third hour, approaching the third hour, we're going to start moving more into the 90s, noughties, and right up to today. R&B, UK garage, Afrobeats, grime, and some enormous pop records. First of all, we're going to go with the 90s and Montel Jordan, and This Is How We Do It. And then TLC, No Scrubs, something that's made another surge in the chart, in the UK chart and the Sheppey chart.

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Okay, sorry, a little bit distracted there. For those of you that have been listening for a while, you might have heard that nothing was actually going out on the microphone because Wayne's trying to fix the desk, and I forgot about that. But I did finish off the last hour by saying that migration just didn't change people living in Britain. It changed Britain, what Britain sounded like, because of the music inspiration throughout history. So let's look at Black History Month itself. We've talked a lot about Black History today and about what Black History Month itself means. The idea has roots in the United States and historian Carter D. Woodson worked during the 20th century. Britain's Black History Month developed separately and began in 1987. And there's an interesting coincidence about that year, because 1987 was also when Diane Abbott, Bernie Grant and Paul Bouton entered the House of Commons. Diane Abbott became the first black woman elected to Parliament. Bernie Grant, born in Guyana, had already become Britain's first black leader of local authority 2 years earlier. So 1987 was quite a significant year in black modern history. I don't know what Wayne's on in the background there. So we've got Rihanna, Only Girl in the World coming up, and Mystique, Scandalous, and we'll be right back. Yeah.

Okay, a special shout out to Anna at Shipping Matters. I'm really sorry, but I do not have your request, but thank you so much for getting in touch. I know some of your songs are very rarely on here, so maybe send us a list of some of the songs you want added to the system, and maybe Wayne can work his magic for you. Now we're entering a bit of British musical history that some of us remember happening in real time. UK garage. This wasn't simply American garage music imported into Britain. British DJs and producers developed their own sound, and black British music culture was central to what followed. You can trace musical connections through reggae and sound system culture into jungle, drum and bass, garage, and eventually grime. And then artists who had grown out of that scene started reappearing right again in the middle of mainstream British pop, which brings us to a young man from Southampton who in 2000 seemed to be absolutely everywhere. So we've got Craig David, Fill Me In, number one from the year 2000. And then following that, right in line with the garage music, we've got Artful Dodger featuring Romina Johnson and Moving Too Fast.

Dermy. And one of the students he taught was a very young Charles Darwin. Darwin later travelled abroad to HMS Beagle, and the skills he'd learned in preparing specimens were valuable during his scientific work. Historic England records show the connection between Edmondson and Darwin. It's a tiny example of something much bigger. Sometimes, when we revisit familiar history, we discover important people have simply been missing from the version we were originally told. So Charles Darwin, who we all know and we've all heard of, would never be the Darwin that we got to learn about if it wasn't for Edmondson. So, yeah, another important part of Black history there. Coming up, we've got some requests from Helen. Well, we've got a request coming from Helen coming up and some other things that we've got to throw in there. But before that, we've got Estelle featuring Kanye West with American Boy and Emily Sandé next to me. And we'll be right back.

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Black music isn't just one genre. There's another myth today's playlist rather nicely destroys. There isn't really a thing called black music. Just look at what we've played. Gospel, rock and roll, Motown, soul, funk, disco, reggae, lovers rock, R&B, pop, garage. The British Library is beyond the baseline, including everything from classical and gospel to jazz, reggae, jungle and Afro swim. That's all that matters, because black British musicians haven't simply contributed to genre, they've contributed across British music itself. So we could celebrate the best in black British artists or black artists all around the world, but we can't really tie them to one particular genre, just like we can't tie white people to one genre either. It's quite fundamental that we highlight that point. We got a request for Helen. She wants to hear some Otis Redding, so we're going to go back to play some Otis Redding and Sitting on the Dock of the Bay, and I'll be right back with some more great music and facts.

honour in our communities. And that's really what I want to bring to today's programme too, and to close it to an end. Black History Month 2026 isn't just asking us to remember household names. The theme is honouring our communities. It's about recognising people whose names might never appear in a history book. People that really, truly make a difference. Teachers, nurses and carers, volunteers, youth workers, artists, business owners, mentors, community organisers. People who quietly open their doors for somebody else. And I particularly like the idea that working here at a community radio station, because we see all the time that communities aren't really built buildings or postcodes, communities of people. And today's volunteers, young people, community leaders, and to are tomorrow's history. So we've covered quite a journey today. We've discovered African people in Roman Britain and John Blank playing a trumpet at the Tudor Royal Court. We've heard about Ingantus Sancho in Georgian London, Mary Seacole caring for soldiers during the Crimean War, and Kent's own Walter Toll, going from professional footballer to serving as an officer during the First World War. We followed the Windrush generations and heard how the Caribbean communities helped rebuild post-war Britain. And through the music, we've travelled from the lights of the soul and the birth of rock and roll, through Motown, reggae, disco, all the way up to today's music. And perhaps that's the important bit. Black history isn't something that ended, it's still being written. Black History Month's theme for 2026 is honouring our communities, recognising the people whose everyday work makes a difference, often without headlines, awards or recognition. That's something that feels particularly appropriate here on Sheppey FM, because every community has people quietly making life better for somebody else. So throughout this Black History Month, perhaps we can take a moment to notice them, listen to their stories and say thank you. From everybody here at Sheppey FM, happy Black History Month. We are going to now leave you with some songs that are a little bit more up to date, bringing you right into today's music. Olivia Dean, huge artist, killed it at the Brit Awards, a really big up and coming black artist with Man I Need. We've also got some Miles Smiths in there, some Georgia Smith, Ray, and of course we have to put in some Whitney Houston as well. Not quite as up to date, but Whitney Houston actually paved the way for a lot of black artists around the country, around the world even. So that's it. We've got Wallace coming up with the Afternoon Plus show. I hope you enjoy what's coming up for the rest of the day. And after Wallace, we've got Amanda with Drive Time, bringing you home safely. Wallace is in the reception waving at me with a teddy bear, how lovely. And then don't forget, we've got Soul Funk and More with Elaine and Andy tonight as well, and then Wayne will be back tomorrow morning to start it all over again. Take care of yourselves and happy Black History Month.

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Anduela. For tonight, will be largely clear and dry with little to no cloud around. Observation, it's sunny, 17 degrees, 10 kilometres an hour is the wind speed, humidity is 73%, visibility is very, very good, and the pressure is 1020 millibars, and that pressure is rising.

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I'm here in Sheppey FM Towers. It's 2 minutes past one. In the sunshine, it's back.

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Okay, let's get this road on show. I start off with always with the sound of this Shady and Smooth Operator. That's me. Don't forget the phone number here, 01795 665898. Here we

0: 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We gon' boogie.
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0: And light the roof on fire. Tell him, baby, I'm on fire. I tell him, baby, I'm a fireball.

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2: 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Who starred in the film The Blue

And the burning question here this afternoon is this. Who starred in the film a long, long time ago, a film called The Blue Lamp? And it was Mr. Jack Warner. 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

Okay, got another burning question for you here on Sheppy FM. Who, I said who, was Dick Dastardly? Dick Dastardly? Dastardly? K9 sidekick. Who was Dick Dastardly's K9 sidekick? The answer

0: was Dick Dastardly's sidekick. That was Muttley.
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2: 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How easy is that? 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

0: sound of Art Garfunkel and I Only Have Eyes For You, former number one for them. And that was the very first song that I ever learned to play on the saxophone.
1: One ticket, please. Lord have mercy, everybody's here.
2: Hey, what's going on, man? She's at home.
1: Yeah, she's at home.
0: Mr. Barry White, he's next. Music, please.

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And the correct answer is crash. Yeah.

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1: 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That's going to be on the 26th. Of October, 3 o'clock until £5 a child. Come and make slime and enjoy a Halloween disco with unique kids parties. Booking is essential. 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

Okay, got another burning question for you. It's this. In which game show do contestants aim to score the fewest points possible by guessing the last popular answers, the least popular answers? I watched this the other day when I was in Edinburgh and I didn't get it, you know, I just didn't get it. But a lot of people seem to like it. Playing right now the sound of the Jones Girls for Night Over Egypt here on Sheppy FM at 9 minutes past 2.

0: And our question here at the moment is this one. In which game show do contestants aim to score the fewest points?
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1: Would you like me to seduce you?
0: And the correct answer is Pointless.

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0: 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In which film do little yellow characters Stuart, Kevin and Bob embark on a journey to find a new evil master? The answer, round the corner.
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Okay, the burning question at the moment is this: in which film do four little yellow characters, Stuart, Kevin and Bob, embark on a journey to find a new evil monster? And the answer to that is Minions. My Time, that's playing right now here on JPFM at 5 to 3.

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And you're well for this evening. Tonight will be largely clear and dry with little to no cloud around. Sunny, 17 degrees, 10 kilometres an hour wind speed, humidity 73%, visibility is very, very good, and the pressure is 1020 millibars. Net pressure is rising.

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2: Want to win £20 to spend on food or drink in a lovely refurbished pub? 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A winner is selected at random every week at 11:20 a.m. on our youth show. How easy is that? 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

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The kettle may be cooling down, but we've still got loads of great music and local entertainment coming up, so don't go anywhere.

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can I say? I'll miss you already. Amanda Cooper is in the building. Until we do it again all in about 2 weeks' time. Enjoy this summer because it's come back again. And I'll see you in 2 weeks' time. Till then, bye-bye.

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2: Very good afternoon. It's 4 o'clock, Thursday, the 1st of October. A big thank you to William for the afternoon show. So let's look at the trains, shall we? The trains are running on time from Sheerness, Platform 1. 417 is your next one out. Then 447 calling at Queenborough, Swale, Kemsley and Sittingbourne. Now on the roads, well, let's start with the island. There is a road closure still in place and this is likely to last well into December, unfortunately. And it's closed in both directions on Queenborough Road. Now that's from the lower road right to the back of Aldi roundabout there. So you'll have to avoid that area. There's no two ways about it, but that's closed in both directions. Okay, there is some traffic build up already on the Halfway Road as it heads up towards the junction with Halfway, Queenborough Road, sorry, and Minster Road. And Barton Hill Drive also a little bit slow there. Let's look further afield then. Sittingbourne was pretty gridlocked earlier and it's still not great. Park Road, that's got queuing traffic there as you head down towards the Avenue of Remembrance, I think that is, joins there. 5 minutes on there. Canterbury Road as well, as it joins up with St Michael's Road. That's a little bit busy. That's going to add a few minutes to your journey there. About 10, it's saying. And that is from Bapchild direction as you head towards Sittingbourne. Not quite sure what that's about. It just says stationary traffic. There are a lot of road closures in place in Sittingbourne. So do follow the diversion signs. It's not very helpful, but they've closed them in both directions. A number of locations there. Do follow those diversion signs. Okay, the next traffic and travel update will be at 4:30.
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Who do you think you are? The Spice Girls. You're listening to Amanda on the Drive Time Show. And it is the 1st of October. How did we get there? 1st of October, and a very big well done to Sadie this morning for the mid-morning show. Celebrating black artists, because, of course, October is Black History Month. Fantastic there, Sadie. Well done. Right, let's have a look at what is making the news or what is going on. It's been a whole year, apparently, since the first series of The Celebrity Traitors. And I'm going to confess, I've never seen it, but I keep hearing so much about it that I might well watch tonight's new one. It's landing tonight on the BBC One. And a third of the celebrities will be traitors, apparently. I have no idea how it works, but I'm sure I'll get into it. And this time, the lineup is packed with comedians, so there should be plenty of laughs. Mixed in with all the plotting, but it's not all fun. A couple of contestants have already said the challenges are tougher, and the bosses admit that paranoia is off the scale. There will be 21 celebrities this year, one more than last time, and even the producers say there may be tears. So I think I might put that on. I'm not sure what time it is, but I'm sure I'll find out. Now, British women long for a Shirley Valentine-style holiday. Now, if you don't know what that's about, Shirley Valentine, in 1989, the film starred Pauline Collins playing a housewife who got a bit bored with her husband and took herself off on holiday to a Greek island where she enjoyed an encounter, shall we say, with a Greek lover played by Tom Conti. And a quarter of us, over 40, dream of this, of getting frisky with a foreign authority. Do you know what I want to do? I just want to sit on the beach and have my evening meal as the sun goes down. That's what I'd like, with a bottle of wine, of course. Anyway, a quarter of these women believe their age is just a number, and 18% feel later life is their time to focus on themselves. Absolutely, ladies. So what are you waiting for? Get booking.

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The Weeknd there with Blinding Lights. Coming up after this next song by Chapel Roan, it's a Pink Pony Club, but with the Chainsmokers. So I've no idea what this is going to be like. But coming up after that is the Traffic and Travel at 4:30.

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1: And it's Thursday, the 1st of October at 4:30. Let's start with the roads for a change. Right, well, there's queuing traffic along Briel Way as you head towards Bridge Road there by Blue Town, up to the Tesco's garage. So you see your way to traffic usually. Then also on the Queenborough Road heading towards the junction with Halfway and Minster Road there. That's quite a long tail back already. That's going to add about 5 minutes. It's stationary there. Cowstead Corner, Lower Road, the usual thing going on there, but not helped by the roadworks, which have closed the road between the Lower Road and towards the back of Aldi. That's the Queenborough Road there. Closed until December, it says here. That's not going to help, is it? Right, let's have a look at Sittingbourne then. It's a bit busy around town along the St Michael's Road outside the railway station and around there as you go around the corner to West Street. So coming along there from West Street, around that corner and along past the railway station, there's a bit of queuing traffic there, not too bad for this time of the day. Plus, of course, Crown Key roundabout, that's busy, heading up towards Canterbury Road there and in the other direction along, is it Bell Road there? Yes, it is Bell Road. A couple of minutes on your journey there. There are some roadworks around and about Sittingbourne, so do follow the diversions, quite a few of those. Looking at the trains then, everything's running on time from Sheerness. Platform 1, 4:47 is the next train out, then 5:17 calling at Queenborough, Swale, Kemsley and Sittingbourne. Your next traffic and travel and weather at 5 o'clock.
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0: As Paul McCartney, I saw a list yesterday of some very, very well-known rock stars and band musicians about their ages, and it's a bit of a shock. Debbie Harry was on it. I played her at the beginning of the show. 80 years old. That guy, Paul McCartney, 84. It's mad, isn't it? Remember when they were young.
1: Tank fly, boss walk, jam, nitty gritty. You're listening to the boy from the big bad city.

That was Sonique. It feels so good, a number one for her. And I think the island, if you live on the Isle of Sheppey, can probably breathe a little better, a little easier over the last 2 weeks. It's been a bit tense, hasn't it, with the masts being cut off the SS Richard Montgomery. Well, the final one was lifted from the sea at about 5 o'clock yesterday. A perfect operation. Nobody blew anything up, so we can rest a little easy, I hope. There will still be an exclusion zone for those who are a little worried that something might run over the top of the wreck that still lies there, of course, but no, there's going to be an exclusion zone, so you don't need to worry. Anyway, the beauty of DAB, we can reach more people, DAB rather, we can reach more people, and today I've managed to reach Doreen and Sarah, who are listening in New Eltham. Very good afternoon to you, and I hope the sun is shining on you as it is on us here in Sheerness. You've asked me for a request, and this is ABBA.

Take a Chance on Me there by ABBA, and that was for Sarah and Doreen listening in New Eltham. Hope you enjoyed that. And I was saying earlier about artists who are now in their 80s, and ABBA are no exception to that. Of course, Bjorn is 81, Annie Fried is 80, Benny 79, and then Agnetha, a very sprightly young 76, and still going strong, all of them. Right, coming up at 5 o'clock will be the weather, followed by the traffic and travel. But before that, we've got Jason Derulo and Lady Gaga.

0: Christmas.
1: The weather in just a moment.
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3: 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I'm Amanda. Tonight will be largely clear and dry with little or no cloud around. Tomorrow, mostly sunny and dry with plenty of sunshine and highs of 21. It's wonderful, isn't it? 2nd of October. Just a few patches of cloud floating about. By the evening, areas of low cloud may move in from the south. Now, the outlook for Saturday to Monday, well, it's not bad. The temperatures are really good. 2021. Saturdays, we'll see sunny spells to start with in the morning and early afternoon, but a band of cloud with spells of rain will pass through. Rain will clear late in the afternoon, leaving it dry and clear in the evening. Sunday will be fine and dry with plenty of sunshine and little or no cloud around. That's the day to get the hammock out and lie around in the garden. Monday could be partly cloudy to start but turning largely sunny later on. It's hard to believe it is the beginning of October and no need for the heating just yet, thank goodness. Tides, well, the next high tide is, it's the next low tide. It's at 25 minutes past 10.
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3: Okay, well, let's have a look at the trains first of all. They're running on time from Platform 1 at Sheerness, calling at Queenborough, Swale, Kemsley and Sittingbourne. And the next train to leave Platform 1 is at 17 minutes past 5 and then at 5:47. On the roads, well, there is still a queue on the Briel Way as you head towards Bridge Road. Now, that's round by the Tesco's roundabout. It's not usually this like this at this time of the day, but I'm imagining it's sheer weight of traffic. It's saying, though, it's going to take you 7 minutes to get through that. So, oh, good luck with that, stationary traffic. Now, there are roadworks in place. The road is closed on Queenborough Road between the Lower Road roundabout and right towards the back of where Aldi's is, along there in both directions. It says it'll be closed until December there. And, of course, there is now tailing back traffic on the Lower Road past Cowstead Corner and along as you head towards Aldi. So that's the usual thing. Sheer weight of traffic at this time of the day. Let's have a look further afield. Well, Sittingbourne's got a few problems around St Michael's Road, the usual thing there, past the railway station and up Crankey roundabout up to Bell Road. Now, I've just noticed something else on the M2. There is a bit of a long tailback between Junction 5 and 4 heading towards London. There's a jam there, queuing traffic, not quite sure what that's about at this point. And then in the other direction, from London bound towards Junction 5, it's slow but moving there. And that's it. The next traffic and travel update will be at 5:30.
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You can still ring, of course, 01795 665 898. Let me know what you'd like to listen to on this afternoon. That's Thursday, the 1st of October. Gosh, we're heading towards Halloween, but already the shops are jam-packed with Christmas stuff, aren't they? Too early, I say. Now, let's see what Kylie Minogue has to say. I think she's spinning around, actually.

0: feet.
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Dua Lipa there with Dance the Night from the film, the Barbie film, of course. Coming up after the next two songs will be the Traffic and Travel Update. Stay tuned. This is 92.2 Sheppey FM. I'm Amanda.

0: Monday, the 1st of October. This is the Drive Time Show with Amanda. Right, let's look at the trains first of all. They're running on time from Platform 1, Sheerness to Sittingbourne. Calling at Queenborough, Swale, Kemsley, Sittingbourne. I just made up a new name, didn't I? The next train out is at 5:47, then 6:17. Now, on the roads, well, there's a few jams on the island. The one on the Briel Way as you head towards Bridge Road, that is still there and tailing back. That's adding at least 7 minutes to your journey there, but I don't know why it's stationary. If you're stuck in that, and it's safe and legal to do so, drop me a line, let me know what's going on. Queenborough Road, as you head towards halfway and the junction there with Minster Road, that's also tailing back a few minutes on your journey there. Sheer weight of traffic, probably, as is the lower road, tailing back to Cowstead Corner. Now, just by Cowstead Corner on the Queenborough Road, the road is shut in both directions at the back of what I'm calling the service road to the industrial estate there, but right up to behind Aldi's and along to the roundabout with the lower road. Looking at the traffic off the island then, Sittingbourne, let's have a quick look at Sittingbourne. It seems to be clearing up quite well, nothing really significant to report, but there are a lot of roadworks around Sittingbourne, so do follow the diversions. Now, the M2 was having a problem earlier. It's still very slow as you head London bound. It's tailed back now beyond Junction 5. Let's see where that goes all the way around to. Oh, goodness. All the way around past the Medway services. This is London bound now. It is moving, but it's going to add to your journey there. So that's just for information. The next traffic and travel update will be at 6 o'clock.
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If you would like more information on his services, come in to Luke Allam Funeral Directors at April Way Sheerness or call 01795 669534. 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

Tragedy, number one for them, for Steps, in the 1999, that was. Coming up after the next song from the All Saints will be the traffic and travel update at 6 o'clock. And then I probably will have my little friend Ethan come and visit me in the studio. He tends to do that on Thursday, so we'll see.

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1: Well, it's 6 o'clock on Thursday, the 1st of October. Let's look at the trains first of all. They're running on time from Sheerness to Sittingbourne, calling at Queenborough, Swale, Kemsley and Sittingbourne. And the next train out on Platform 1 is at 17 minutes past 6 and then at 6.55. On the roads, well, everything's cleared up on the island, I'm very pleased to say. The roadworks are still in place. The road closures there from Lower Road along Queenborough Road, just behind Aldi there. That's closed until December, apparently. Sittingbourne has also cleared up, the centre of Sittingbourne, and whatever the problem was on the M2, that is now cleared as well. So hopefully that's it. But just in case, there is another traffic and travel update at 6:30.
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3: 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From late afternoon to early evening, helping to get you home safely.

0: I'm exhausted after that. That was Avicii and Wake Me Up. And I've got my little friend in the studio. Hello, Ethan.
1: Hello.
0: So how was school today? What did you do?
1: I went on the iPad at the end of the day.
0: On the iPad? Okay. Was that for fun or did they teach you something?
1: We were doing a message in my teacher.
0: Okay, so you were learning to message on the iPad, were you? Was that an email then or text?
1: Email.
0: Email? Oh, I say, okay.
1: On Purple Mash.
0: On Purple Mash. Now, what's Purple Mash?
1: It's a game on the iPad.
0: It's a game on the iPad. Okay, so you're doing IT then at school. Yeah. Did you like that? Did you like doing an email?
1: Yeah.
0: That means you can email me here in the studio.
1: Next time I'm going to email all my friends in my class.
0: Okay. Oh, gosh, that's a lot. 30 of you. He'll be busy all day. Okay, now we were talking off air about beavers, weren't we? You go to beavers and you've just shown me your jumper that's got a bajillion badges on it.
1: Soon it'll be a bajillion.
0: Soon it'll be a bajillion. And you mentioned pond dipping. Now, you went pond dipping with the beavers, did you?
1: Yeah.
0: What's that about then?
1: It's like you have a net and you're fishing things out the pond.
0: Okay, what, like rubber tyres and shopping carts? Or?
1: No.
0: No? What did you get in your net then?
1: Seaweed.
0: Seaweed? Hang on, so did you go to the beach to do this then?
1: No.
0: You got seaweed? Well, where did you get that from?
1: A nearby lake.
0: Oh, was it? Are you sure it was seaweed or was it just some bit of grass or something?
1: Not grass, seaweed.
0: No, okay, seaweed in a pond. Okay, and did you find any creatures?
1: And we found a frog.
0: A frog?
1: It was black.
0: Right. I think that's quite late for frogs. I'm not really sure about the life cycle of a frog. Hmm. I know they do. They have frogs born in the sort of the beginning of spring,
1: yes,
0: don't they?
1: And then they go into a
0: What? Into a tadpole?
1: Yeah, then they go into a
0: okay.
1: I forgot.
0: Well, they grow legs, don't they? Become frogs. Now, you go to school in Iwade, don't you?
1: Yes.
0: When in the springtime, so next year, I think it's about March time, we'll have to have a good look. But if you go to the park in Iwade, there's a pond there, isn't there?
1: Yeah.
0: Well, when the frogs are mating, you know, they're making their babies. Oh dear, this could go wrong, couldn't it? They make a terrible noise. Lots and lots of loud frogs. It's really, really loud. Have you heard it at the pond?
1: No.
0: Well, it's worth going down to the pond in spring next year and just having a listen. I think they're all singing in a choir. Do you think so? They're very, very noisy. Okay, so we did pond dipping. What was the most unusual thing that you found in the pond or one of your friends found?
1: A missing woolly.
0: A missing what?
1: Woolly. In the book, so because we were doing find Woolly, but and then we couldn't find the last one, and it went into the pond, and then Riley found it.
0: Okay, so you found where's Woolly in the pond?
1: Okay. Yeah.
0: Your mum's trying not to laugh out loud, isn't she? Her phone's going up and down. Right, okay, so you had fun doing that then, did you?
1: Yes.
0: So beavers is fun?
1: Yeah.
0: All right then. Okay, well, I'm really glad you had a good day on the iPad, and thank you for telling me all about pond dipping. Yes, that's fired my imagination. I might have to go and find a pond and see what I can find in it.
1: I can show you the pond.
0: Okay, thank you very much, Ethan. Right, do you want to introduce the next song? Can you see it from here?
1: No.
0: No. Taylor Swift. Do you like Taylor Swift?
1: Yeah.
0: Yeah. Well, okay, Taylor Swift with The Fate of Ophelia.

0: At work there, Down Under, number one for them in 1983. You're listening to Amanda on the Drive Time Show, Thursday the 1st of October. And I'm joined with by Tracy now, 1st of October.
1: I know, that's
0: Halloween.
1: Crazy.
0: Halloween in a few days. Weeks, rather.
1: It's coming around quick.
0: Talking Halloween, you've just been to see Practical Magic 2, haven't you?
1: I have, yes, last night.
0: I'm going on Sunday. Now, interestingly, I'm a fan of Practical Magic 1, but you haven't seen 1.
1: No, I haven't, no.
0: Okay, so... having not seen one, did it make perfect sense to you?
1: Yes, yeah, it did. Yeah.
0: Okay.
1: It did.
0: And your verdict on it?
1: It was really good. It kept me on the edge of my seat, but yeah,
0: did
1: it was
0: it?
1: Good. Yeah,
0: oh,
1: it was
0: right.
1: Good.
0: Okay.
1: Yeah.
0: Okay.
1: Yeah, I did really enjoy it.
0: Okay. Well, I'm going on Sunday, so but I have seen one, so I just wondered, because we're going with a group of people, some have seen Practical Magic 1, some haven't. So
1: I wanted to try and watch it. I was going to try and catch up with it, and yeah. I am going to now watch one.
0: Okay.
1: But
0: like,
1: yeah, no.
0: Like the backstory.
1: Yeah.
0: Do it the other way around. Why not?
1: The wrong way around, but hey ho.
0: Yeah, and there's a good film. There's some more good films coming up. Do you like the Aardman films? So, like Shaun the Sheep?
1: Yeah.
0: Yeah.
1: Yeah.
0: That's a new one out, Mossy Bottom.
1: Yeah. There's one, is it. Can't think what it's called now, with Brad Pitt. That looks really good with the dog. Can't think what it's called now.
0: Oh, yes. I know the one you mean, but I can't remember the title.
1: No, well, I want to see that.
0: Okay. Well, I'm going on Sunday, so thank you. I will enjoy. Don't you worry. I will do. Love Sandra Bullock, love Nicole Kidman. So
1: Both brilliant.
0: Brilliant.
1: Absolutely brilliant.
0: Okay. Right. Well, okay. Well, I'm going to bid you farewell. You're off to feed the horse.
1: I am. Yep.
0: Okay. So say goodbye to you, Tracy.
1: Yes,
0: and
1: goodbye.
0: And to you, Ethan.
1: Say goodbye.
2: Bye.
0: Bye. Are you going to pop in next week if you can?
2: Yay.
0: Okay. Right. Let's get on with the music then. And it's Mark Morrison with Return of the Mac.

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0: works along Queenborough Road from Lower Road to the back of Aldi there, but that's not causing any problems, so there's nothing to report on the roads for now. On the trains, everything running smoothly and on time, so trains leaving Platform 1 at Sheerness, calling at Queenborough, Swale, Kemsley and Sittingbourne. The next train out is at 5 to 7 and the train after that is at 25 past 7. That's it for the drive time updates.
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It's been around in the charts for weeks, if not months. That was Ordinary by Alex Warren, but still sounds fantastic. Right, coming up after me on Sheppey FM will be the Soul and Funk show from Elaine and Andy. They'll be here from 7.

11 till 10, then Music Through the Night with Sheppy FM. In the morning, The Breakfast Show, 7 till 10, with Wayne Caldwell. So do keep us on your dial. Now, making the headlines tonight, a couple of things here. Hundreds of criminals have started leaving prison under the new early release scheme. Prison capacity is at 98.2%, with 87,499 people incarcerated. So this is designed to free up some spaces. But of course, it has caused some angst for people, especially those who've been in abusive relationships, and some of these men are being released, is causing a bit of anguish for the victims. Wonder what your thoughts are on that. And also, the breaking news, a UK Iranian dual nationality, UK Iranian dual national has been arrested over the RAF Fairford incident. This is a very strange thing, isn't it? So five men were arrested. They've been bailed. This is a 27-year-old man arrested in Westminster, and a second man has also been questioned under caution. So we'll watch that story as it unfolds. Back to the music. We've got something from Icehouse, KLF and Girls Aloud.

0: KLF. 3 a.m. Eternal.
1: Ladies and gentlemen, the KLF has now left the building.
0: And I'm about to do the same and hand over to DJ Lady P and MC AG. I hope I got that right. It's quite a mouthful, isn't it? But before I do that, just here's a couple of thoughts for you. If you place two straws in your mouth but only put one inside of a drink, you won't be able to drink through either of them. I don't know why. It's the physics, I suppose. But I guess quite a few of you are going to go and try that, aren't you? I should think. More dust particles in your house are made, or most dust particles in your house are made from dead skin. That's a horrible thought. I must do some housework tomorrow. And watching a horror movie actually burns more calories than any other genre. It certainly does for me, because I'm not very good with horror or torture or anything like that. I have to get up and go in the kitchen, make a drink, run around, hide my eyes. So I can well understand that. There you go, but I'm not going to be watching any horror tonight, I can assure you. Anyway, on that note, it's time for me to bid you farewell. I'll be back again, same time, same place, on Thursday of next week. Stay safe, have a great weekend.

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0: Well, good evening. This is DJ Lady P back in the house again, and next to me is
1: me, MC AJ.
0: Yes. Good evening.

0: so. Yes, that's the plan.
1: That is the plan.
0: Good evening, and thank you so much, Amanda Cooper, the voice of Sheppy, for your last 3 hours. Great drive time show. Thank you so much.
1: There you go. Well, that was Barbara Tucker for you. You're beautiful people.
0: 1994. And before that, it was Sister Sledge.
1: It certainly was.
0: Yeah, so stay tuned. Here we go.
1: Here we go. Get those feet moving. Hold the Phone. This is called by Interplanetary Criminals.
0: And Silver Bumper. Oh.

0: that you got bumped into that tune. What a
1: Yes, I am. My feet are going. And we've only just started. It is 7:15 here at Sheppy FM. I hope you're tuned in. If you're not, you're missing it.
0: Banging tunes.
1: Banging tunes. We're off to
0: Butlins
1: this weekend. So our weekend starts now.
0: And so does yours with these tunes.
1: Oh, yes. Just think. Think you're in a club, but you're...
0: For those who want to know, it's Old Da Phone.
1: And it's a 2026 track.
0: Absolutely.
1: Yes.
0: Oh, here we go.
1: This is Kyla.

0: I will just keep coming tonight. You are listening to DJ Lady P and we are in the house. Yes, we are. Actually, we're in the studio, not the house.
1: Tonight is our house.
0: It is. It's definitely our house tonight.
1: Anyway, hope you're enjoying the tune so far. We've got a lot more to come.

0: It was a very abrupt sorely. Yeah. Sorry about that. We are testing something out. So, yes, we're going straight into an advert now.
1: An event coming up, a fete, festival, charity day, school fair or community celebration. 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
1: Definitely need you 100%.
0: I need you too. I think we both need each other.
1: There you go.
0: It's now 28 minutes past 7 o'clock, and this is Thursday, the 1st of

0: Yes, take me away.
1: No.
0: Will, you are taking me away this weekend.
1: Oh yeah, I am.
0: You certainly are.
1: Absolutely.
0: So, we've got

0: Well, a couple of issues there we're trying to sort out, but there you go. We're getting there.
1: We are getting there.
0: Hopefully, we won't have the same problem with the white noise.
1: No, it'll hopefully be noise. Here we go.
0: We'll give this another go.

0: Bit of white noise for you.
1: Yeah, 2013.
0: Let's hope the next lot of noise is a lot better.
1: Yeah, well, we are doing this, and we're enjoying doing it. Something different.
0: That's it.
1: I hope you're enjoying this.
0: Here we go. Let's see.
2: Baby, if you want it, I got it for you. Anything and everything. I can
0: this is Blue Sky by Vibe Chemistry.
1: I love this song. It's lovely. Here it goes. Here it goes.

0: There you go. Sorry about that. Helps if I turn the volume up.
1: I don't know. Literally, I let him do the controls. I love it. I love it. It just goes to show you how hard it is

0: That's the tune.
1: What a tune. Bad Habit.
0: Well, yeah. We've all got bad habits.
1: There you go. And the 80s, ATFC Mixed Club version.
0: Well, we're going to play Hugel featuring Salto and...
1: Oh, you're going to like this. For those Bam Bam fans, here we go.

0: Well, I apologise for my phone going off. That's the schoolgirl's error. Yeah. Forgetting to put my phone on silent.
1: Maybe put mine on silent.
0: I did. I made him put his on silent and forgot about mine. So, yeah, really sorry about that. But we are now 8 minutes to 8 o'clock. We'll be going into the community news. But before that, we have

0: That's a great tune, that is. And yeah, you're obviously a bad boy because I'm a good girl. We're going to go straight into the community news after this, but I've got to let this play out, sorry.
1: 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Here's your community news.
0: Yes, this is community news, a Sheerness Spectacular pantomime, Aladdin. It's on the 27th to 29th of November, and it's at the EKC Theatre. Opening night, a Sabre, all seats, £8. And that's at the EKC Theatre, Sheppey Secondary School, Sheerness, ME122AZ. That sounds good. Castle Connections, Halloween cupcake decorating and arts and crafts, 31st of October. 3 p.m. till 4 p.m, £2.50 a child, and booking is essential. To book, all you have to do is call 01795 661277. Arts and crafts for adults this time at Castle Connections, £5. And this is the next date is the 9th of October, 6 till 8. And it's booking is essential again, 01795 661 277. My apologies there. Lots going on there. Pottery, modelling and painting. Yeah, great. Castle Connections, again, they're busy these. UV Slime Halloween Disco. Oh, yes. I like a bit of that. And it's 4 till 5, £2.50 a child on the 26th of October. £5 a child. And that's... to book it, it's 01795 661 277. That is your community news for this evening, Thursday the 1st of October. 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
2: That's me.
0: That's him, yes. Thank you for tuning in.
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0: is Work It Out by Gorgon City.
1: And we definitely are trying to work it out here.
0: We certainly are. We had you had a double track there.
1: We took us a while to find out where it came from, but we found it in the end.
0: We certainly did. We're having fun tonight, I can tell you that now, for nothing. But it's all good. It's all good here. And Let Me Be Your Fantasy. This was one of my favourites from...
1: There you go. This is Eden Prince.
0: This is... Yeah, it was, but this is Eden Prince. So yes. This has got a twist to it.
1: Not Baby D.

0: Yeah, what do you think of that? That's a different version, but still a good version. Still one of my favourites from the dance days.
1: Well, there you go. Baby D, what was she thinking about that one?
0: Well, we saved Baby D last year, didn't we?
1: We did.
0: And yeah, still brilliant as ever.
1: Yeah, there you go.
0: Well, I think I've given you devotion. And who's giving these listeners a devotion?

0: Whoa, Florence and the Machine. Wow. Say my name.
1: DJ Lady P.
0: It certainly is. And yeah, it is now 18 minutes past 8 o'clock on this Thursday, the 1st of October.
1: Wow. Where did that year go? Here we go. We got a nice one for you now. Hideaway.
0: I do like this. I can't hide away though.
1: Switch disco. Tone and I.
0: Yeah, I like Tones and I.
1: Tones and I.
0: It is. Good, good, good track. Here we go.
1: Good track for you guys. Enjoy.

0: Another great track there.
1: Hide Away.
0: Yeah, well, we're not, are we? Well, we are here in the studio in Sheppey FM 92.2. Well, my next track, I really do love this. Absolutely. Calvin Harris and Jazzy.
1: Very nice. Satisfied.
0: Yeah. I'm satisfied, are you?

0: to show we're soul, funk and more.
1: Lots more.
0: And we are. We just want to show you that we are versatile with all of our music. Definitely. Well, okay, he's laughing.
1: But, we are, to be fair, we are.
0: We are, yeah. It's not just me, it's you too. You like this too, don't you?
1: Oh, this takes me back some years. Even though it's a remix, I love this song.
0: It is. It is a good track. Yeah,
1: she said disco. Yeah. Holiday. It's not change.
0: No, it's not change. But
1: you'll still love it anyway.

0: Now, what was your version? Did you like that?
1: I want to be on holiday.
0: Well, we are tomorrow.
1: No, I got work.
0: Yeah, well, you're after work.
1: Oh, yeah.
0: We are. Well, we're going to party.
1: She said disco?
0: We'll get some new music this weekend.
1: Wow. Here we go. There we go. The beat on Saturday.
0: Oh, the beat Saturday. What will we be doing Saturday?
1: Well, be on the beat.
0: We will.

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1: 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How easy is that? Good luck, everybody.

0: Boy Rappers tonight and Sister Sledge. That was a complete mix together. What a mashup.
1: Well, I think we was quite a loving good it. Duo, weren't we?
0: It's called Rappers Are Good Times.
1: It is, and it is good times here. It's my happy place. Always love is. It. It always is. Yeah.
0: So, come on, guess what we got next?
1: I don't know. You tell me. As though I don't know.
0: It's real.
1: I know it's real.
0: Love. Funk Supremes.
1: This is a brilliant tune, isn't it? So.
0: It is.
1: Go. Oh. What can I say? I'm going to sing this one all the way through. Turn the mic down.
0: Turn the mic down.
1: Yeah, turn it.

0: Do you like my singing to you? Yes.
1: I had my earphones on.
0: Oh, that's nasty. Anyway, it's 6 minutes to 9 o'clock, and if I'm not singing, I'm dancing. So, yeah. I think he just takes no notice of me now.
1: It's tiring watching you don't stop.
0: Well.
1: But you know what? We're having fun. That's what it's about.
0: He certainly is.
1: Here we go. All my love.
0: Oh, I just hit my head. Did you hear that?
1: I did.
0: Laurent Simeka. Have I said that right?
1: You did.
0: I did. Wow. Here we go. This is All My Love.

0: and this is Back in the Dance
1: by Darius Sorosco and George Smith.
0: I've got to say, I've not been out the dance, to be honest. I've been in the dance all night.

0: Yeah, that's Booker T. Back to Life, and that's the remix version. Yeah, we are now 12 minutes past 9 o'clock on this lovely Thursday evening, and we're seeing you right through.
1: Where did that time go?
0: I know, I just do not know. We've had a bit of a slight difference tonight, the way we've been playing out the music. Not that you'd notice, but...
1: I'm sure you have.
0: I'm sure you must have, yeah. So yeah, we've got a great lineup always on, well, practically every day there's a great lineup, but I'll tell you after this next one what our lineup is for tomorrow. And this is a jazzy Shooting Star, and this is a 2024 track here.
2: Yeah.

0: I know who I am. Do you know who you are?
1: MCAG,
0: yes. That was Jazzy. Yes, we are coming up to the last 45 minutes of our show. And this is Jax Jones, Pulling Me Back. And this is a new track too, 2026. We seem to be pulling them out the bag tonight.

Yeah, Jax Jones and Pulling Me Back. I don't think anyone can pull me back. Sure. Strong-willed. 100%. Yeah, so tomorrow morning, Wayne's in again doing his lovely breakfast show. I love his show. And yeah, straight into that, it's Babs and mid-morning at 10 till 1. Then you've got Martin Cox in the afternoon plus show. Then going into Adam Mills with the Drive Time. And then we've got Mrs. Babs doing Kitchen Party. Angie Brown at her house party, 10 till 11. And then, as always, we've got Sadie doing her 90s tour. So that's a round up to Friday. Now I leave you with this, Block and Crown, and Let's Go Dancing. And this is 2026 again. It's

Yes, Block and Crown and Let's Go Dancing. Yes, and we will be this weekend. We'll be at Skegness, Butlin's Weekender. So I shall bring him back more music. They'll be going, oh no, not more. But yes, why not? Let's see what we can find for this weekend. So we're going to play Diana Ross next, and I'm Coming Out. Sugar Hill Remix, this is. This is a 2026 remix too.

Yeah, lovely remix there from Diana Ross. And yeah, one of my dad's favourite artists, and I still have to play it. Well, this isn't the song, but this is Turn Your Love Around by George Benson coming up next. And yeah, this is a remix. I thought I'd put in a few remixes tonight because I don't ever really play any. So yeah, this one is the Solid Disco remix. 2026 again. And yeah, Turn Your Love Around.

0: Crazy Cousin next, Do You Mind? And we've got a Casey and the Sunshine Band, Get Down Tonight, a remix, and Marvin Gaye. That was What's Going On. So, yeah, what is going on here?
1: Well, it's going on to the end of the show now.
0: It certainly is. So, yeah, I'm going to have to say it's been absolute pleasure playing out here tonight. And, yeah, I've given the list to tomorrow.
1: Okay.
0: It's, Wayne's in here. It's all nice and clean for you in here, Wayne. I've been cleaning while I've been playing.
1: Multitasking.
0: Multitasking, that's it, yeah. So, yeah, I'm going to say we'll be back in 2 weeks' time. And I'll be back Wednesday to do part two of the People's Choice music.
1: Lovely.
0: So, yeah. But for now, we're going to leave you with this Kyla and Crazy Cousin. Do You Mind? You like this, don't you?
1: I do like this.
0: It's got a 58-second intro.
1: Has it?
0: It certainly has.
1: Nothing like a good intro.
0: This is a 2009 track.

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It's Calvin Harris, Dua Lipa and One Kiss. But what is our chosen year? I think you know what the answer is. 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At 8, it was a debut single. 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

Maroon 5, Cardi B, Girls Like You, 7 on our Airplay 4 to rewind from our chosen year. Bruno Mars got Grammy for Album of the Year. Roger Federer became the World Sportsman of the Year. Serena Williams, World Sportswoman of the Year. The Oscar for Best Actor was Rami Malek for playing Freddie Mercury, of course, in Bohemian Rhapsody. But what is our chosen year? Thinking of what the answer is, facebook.com/airplay40 if you are suddenly going, oh, I know this one, Spence. It's easy. Maybe this will help. Our sixth biggest single from our chosen year, it's Halsey and Juice WRLD, and this is Without Me.

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from one of the big movies of the summer of our chosen year, Spider-Man, and Into the Spider-Verse, Post Malone, Sway Lee, and Sunflower. Something I've just realised throughout the whole chart, apart from one song so far, they've all been collaborations, all been duets. But there we are. Five, our fifth biggest song on the Airplay 40 Rewind this hour. Before we continue with the singles, let's go over to the albums. Have a look at some of the big albums from our chosen year. Jess Glynn released her second album, Always In Between. This was one of the big hits from it. It's All I Am on the Airplay 40 Rewind.

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It was the biggest album from our chosen year. George Ezra, the album Staying at Tomorrow's, that was also, if I remember correctly, one of the biggest songs on the Airplay 40 chart from our chosen year as well. Shotgun, number one on our album chart. What is the year? Oh, it's a toughie. It's a real tough one to figure out. 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I'm going to have for you another bunch of clues shortly, just to see if we can tip the balance, see if we can get the answer on the Airplay 40 Rewind. Back towards the singles for It's Marshmallow and Bastille and Happier.

Lewis Capaldi and Someone You Loved. It was a breakthrough single from the breakthrough album for him in our chosen year. But what is our chosen year? I have a whole host of clues that may help. So we only have two songs left to play on our chosen year this hour. It was a year that the world's largest statue was unveiled. The Lakhon Sekha Buddha was announced, was open, I should say, in Myanmar. Meanwhile, also, US President Donald Trump met and shook hands with the North Korean leader Kim Jong-un at their summit in Singapore. The Airbus Beluga XL was one of the biggest freight aircraft, not the biggest, but obviously one of the biggest, that was ever launched, and made its first appearance. It's a funny-looking thing, isn't it? You might have seen it. It's a strange-looking aircraft, but there we go. Talking of funny-looking things, Roger the Ripped Kangaroo. Do you remember Roger the Ripped Kangaroo? He made his appearance on the 10th of December for the first time in our chosen year. But if you are unsure, if you want to know what the year is, I'll give the answer on the way for you in a few minutes' time. Just enough time to get your answers through. You can tweet me as well. Tweet at airplay40.com is the place to go. So, two songs remain to play from our chosen year. But what is our number two song from our chosen year? This was a big hit for Ariana Grande. Thank You. Next, our second biggest single on the Airplay 40 Rewind this hour.

0: Number two on our chosen year, Ariana Grande and Thank You. Next, our second biggest song from our chosen year. But what is the year? Well, I'll put you in misery in just a few seconds' time.
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0: So at 10 was Kim Bennett, Demi Lovato, Solo, 9, Calvin Harris, Dua Lipa, One Kiss. Ava Max, Sweet But Psycho was at 8, 7, Maroon 5, Cardi B, Girls Like You, Hayley, Halsey and Juice WRLD, Without Me was at 6, 5, Post Malone, Swae Lee and Sunflower, 4, Marshmallow and Bastille, Happier, 3 was Lewis Capaldi, Someone You Loved, Ariana Grande and Thank You Next was at 2, and our number one song from 2018 was also from one of the biggest films of our chosen year. Lady Gaga, Bradley Cooper, Shallow, number one from 2018.
1: Number one.

0: Number one song from one of the biggest films of the year. Of course, the film's A Star Is Born. Lady Gaga, Bradley Cooper and Shallow, our number one song from 2018. 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
0: Hello, this is French James and the Airplay 40 Rewind. 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

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It was the year that Steve Wozniak and Steve Jobs created Apple Computer Incorporated. January the 3rd they created it. They shipped their first computers on the 10th of June. They went on to do quite well, didn't they? But what is our chosen year? I think you know what the answer is. Facebook.com/airplay40 is the place to go. Bakara, Yes Sir, I Can Boogie is this week's number 8 on the Airplay 40 Rewind.

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So you win again at 7 from our chosen year. So as I was saying earlier on, it was the year that we said goodbye to the Apple computer. It was the year we also said goodbye to smallpox because the last natural case of smallpox was discovered in Somalia. It became the anniversary of the eradication of the smallpox virus. But what is our chosen year? I've got some more, maybe more obvious clues for you coming on the way for you in a few moments' time. If the music doesn't help, here's Leo Sayer and When I Need You on the Airplay 40 Rewind.

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So that was number 5 on the singles. Let's take a little sidestep and look at some of the albums that are out this year. Their greatest hits from the Eagles came out. 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

our number one album from our chosen year, The Shadows and their Greatest Hits album. And there were Apache on the Airplay 40 Rewind. What is our chosen year? Thinking of what the answer is, you can tweet me at Airplay 40. And you can also send me a message to Instagram as well. Look up Airplay 40 charts in our chosen year as well. Sex Pistols released God Save the Queen. It got subsequently banned after causing controversy. But what is our chosen year? Back to the singles at four. It's Rod Stewart's I Don't Want to Talk About It on the Airplay 40 Rewind.

It was the year we said goodbye to the king of rock and roll, Mr. Elvis Presley, and way down on the Airplay 40 Rewind. Into the top three singles we are then from our chosen year at two, bit of David Soul and Don't Give Up on Us. But what is the year?

0: 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But what is our chosen year? If you think you know what it is, or if you're guessing, well, guess not more, because I will have the answer for you in just a few seconds' time as we count down from 10 and to reveal the number one song and, of course, reveal our chosen year on the Airplay 40 Rewind this hour.
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0: Right, let's count down from 10 to 1 and reveal our chosen year this hour on the Airplay 40 Rewind. At 10, Mercedes Quo, rocking all over the world. Wings, Paul McCartney, and Wings and Mullock Entire was at 9. Yes, I Can Move from Baccarat was at 8. 7, Hot Chocolate, So You Win Again. Leo Sayer, When I Need You was at 6. 5, Donna Summer, I Feel Love. 4, I Don't Talk About It by Rod Stewart. 3 was Elvis Presley and Way Down. 2, Don't Give Up On Us was David Soul. And at number 1, our chosen number 1 from our chosen year this hour, which was 1977. It's ABBA, Knowing Me, Knowing You.
1: Number one.

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0: 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Come on.
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